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1: Now listen, stranger. 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

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Break it down. 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

0: Hi, I'm Niv Moore, founder and CEO of Harbour Radio. 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
2: With results in from 38 out of the 136 councils in England, Reform UK has gained 323 seats while Labour has lost 239. It prompts further questions about Sir Keir Starmer's leadership. The Greens have gained 26 seats and the Liberal Democrats 36, with Conservatives losing 123. In South London's Sutton, the Lib Dems retained control after winning 23 seats while the Conservatives lost 20. Labour has lost control of South West London's Wandsworth Council, the sixth local authority it's lost so far. Labour remains the biggest party in Hammersmith and Fulham, having gained one seat, while the Tories gained two and the Green Party lost two. Tom Cagle is a politics lecturer at Nottingham Trent University. He says Labour may be hesitant to change leader.
3: Do Labour then turn around and go, well, actually, we're in the midst of an international crisis. It would be foolish for us to try and change leaders, at least immediately following a disastrous local election showing.
2: That's the latest from Radio News Hub. I'm Ben Monsey.
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2: Reform UK has gained its first council of this year's local elections, taking Newcastle under Lyme from the Conservatives. Results are now in from 38 councils, with Reform UK gaining 345 seats and Labour losing 247, holding on to around a third of those contested. Meanwhile, the Lib Dems have gained 35 seats and the Greens 26, with the Conservatives losing 134. In London, the Conservatives have taken Westminster City Council from Labour, which has now lost control of 8 local authorities. Dan Godley is a researcher at LGRU. He says local authorities are facing systemic problems.
3: It's the systematic underfunding of the sector that we've seen for a number of years now, more than a decade. And increasingly, councils, despite doing everything that they can do in their power, they're unable to make ends meet and balance those budgets.
2: And health officials say a third British national has been diagnosed with suspected hantavirus linked to a cruise ship outbreak. That's the latest from Radio News Hub. I'm Ben Monsey.
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1: The Prince of Wales has been pictured pumping his fists in the air as Aston Villa secured their spot in the Europa League final. Villa fan William was photographed cheering from the stands during their 4-0 victory against Nottingham Forest. The game secured Villa a 4-1 aggregate win and takes them closer to their first major trophy in 30 years, facing Freiburg in the final on May the 20th. Meanwhile, in the Championship, one big game tonight as Hull City take on Millwall. Looking ahead to the weekend, and Chelsea's interim boss Callum McFarlane has denied accusations that his players have downed tools this season.
2: I wouldn't agree with that. The performances haven't been good enough. We're in a really bad run at the moment. The Leeds performance was a glimmer where we thought we could build on that, and we weren't able to do that. But I do see these boys every day, every training session, every meeting in the gym. They're in a good place to go and attack games. We just haven't been able to translate that.
1: Elsewhere in the Premiership, Sunderland face Manchester United at home on Saturday. And Luke Littler claimed a third successive Premier League darts final win after beating Luke Humphreys 6-5 in Leeds.

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And it's a very good morning to you lovely people in Great Yarmouth and around the area. Yes, I am here. I'm an hour out of sync, but I'm here. I forgot to put my clocks forward. All that time ago. Not really. I've been an hour out. Yeah, I've been an hour out for the last month or so. No, I haven't. I'm here. We just had a couple of things, but it's all fine. You got me for the next hour. See how much talking I can do in an hour. See how much music I can put in for the next hour. See what local information. See whether I can do the weather. I don't know how I'm going to do it. I might have to wind myself up like a little coil string so I can squeeze it in for you. But it'll be okay. Because we're going to start off by saying, good morning, starshine.

0: I love that tune. I love that tune. But do you think he sounded like he had something in his mouth when he was singing? I don't know. Is it me? Is it my ears? He sounded like he had a marshmallow in his mouth every time he said sing. That's what it sounded like. It was quite cute, actually. But I do like it. So how's your week been? Mm-hmm. The weather's been pretty good. That wind, oh my word. That wind went right through you, didn't it? It was hot, it was cold, it was cold, it was hot. And you kind of think, I think I still need a vest on. It's like that just, yeah, it was a bit cold, that wind, every time the door opened. Last weekend was a good weekend. It was Soul Weekend. The weather was beautiful for us here in Great Yarmouth. Last year, I do believe the weather was dreadful, but it held out. Monday was a little bit dodgy on the bank holiday, but, you know, we got through it. So you had plenty of barbecues. All the shops have got their barbecue foods in. I'm having a barbecue tonight without the barbecue. Yeah, I know. So over the years, I have had a few and then they've been disposed of. So everything will be cooked in the kitchen. But it will be tickety-boo, boys. Don't you worry about that. Mummy will sort it out. So let's hope the weather stays nice. Let's go straight in. If you're not in Great Yarmouth and you're tuned in somewhere else, it's looking pretty good out there. The sky is as blue as blue. You could be in Spain. You could be in the Caribbean. You could be anywhere. But I tell you, Great Yarmouth, the beach is wonderful. You might as well come here and see us because the sky is just the same wherever you go.
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8: 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You can, you've already heard some that I've played this morning. We will sort it out for you. So if you've got a new business, an old business, or something that you want to advertise to let the community know that you're there. Because, you know, sometimes we get a bit complacent. We think, yeah, we've got a business. Everyone knows we're there, but they don't. We get holidaymakers come here. They listen to Harbour where they live and they hear the adverts and they think, oh, I'm definitely going to go there. I've just heard it on Harbour. Oh, I'm going to go and buy that from there. Or they might need something, a new window or a new tyre or anything like that while they're here. And they could go to your business and get it because they've heard it straight from us. So if you want to advert here, put an advert. You can give us a text on 07942 641074. Give us a call on 07596 215400. Or just go online and have a look at Harbour Radio. All the details will come up. There's no excuse for you not to get hold of us. And we can have your advert on here in a jiffy. Because you know why? Because we're good and we can talk the talk. And can you tell I'm talking really fast because I'm trying to get everything out in the next half an hour before Lee gets here.

0: fancy a chit chat with Moira, or Moira's chit chat. I don't know if I fancy a chit chat or a chat chit, but it's a Moira's chit chat, that's definite.
1: Good morning to you, Stephen. Outside, doing the black horse is being replaced outside here at the Priory and the Minster. So they're working hard getting it all ready because it went away for a little while, went away for the winter, but now it has returned. So that's good. They're doing a great job out there. So because the weather's lovely, and I'm thinking everyone's having cocktails. They're coming into the prom, Moira. Have you got a cocktail? Have I got a cocktail list? Here you are, my lovelies. My cocktail list is huge. And do you know the most popular cocktail that I do is a pina colada? Now, I'm not going to play the pina colada song for you because I'm saving it for another day. But that is the most popular. So if you're rather partial to a pina colada, I had a woman, she said to me, Moira, I go all over the world, I travel everywhere, and I always have a pina colada, and yours is the best in the whole world. And I went, really? I go, yeah, thanks for that, because we make them all fresh from the beginning, but we are quick. We're quick, quick, quick. So if you like cocktails, come and see us. We do two for the price of one on a Saturday night, so make a Sunday night. Make sure you come in and have them. I need to check on that, actually, because sometimes we stop it. So if you're in that holiday mode and you want to sit near the beach, sipping cocktails or around the pool, you can't be.

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1: Now, it's that time of year, isn't it, where a lot of you are kind of thinking about getting married. Maybe you've booked your wedding. Maybe you're scared about doing that first dance. A few of you are like, no more, I can't dance. I'm not doing it. But the thing is, you've got to do it because you'll regret it. So everyone, they always have that first dance when you get married. You pick that special tune that is significant to the two of you. So what you need to do, if you can't dance, you can have wedding dance lessons. Now, here's the thing. Make your first dance unforgettable, whether your dream of a romantic slow dance, a fun routine. 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So if you're interested, this is all happening at Morgan's Academy of Dance. So you can get hold of her, and she's lovely. She's a lovely lady. 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And get your special dance organised to shock all your family and friends. Because they'll be talking about it for the next 40 years. I know. So just do it. It's never too late. It is never too late to learn how to dance. Now, there's always things going on in the community. Tap dancing, ballet, modern. That is the way to keep fit and to listen to music at the same time. What more can you ask for? However old you are, it is definitely never too late.

0: Here's a thing. How short do you men think you should wear your shorts? Should... What was that, Matt?
1: Round the ankles.
0: Oh, so Matt's just standing. He reckons his shorts should be... Well, trousers, basically, yeah. Then. Because I had a discussion with someone the other day, not mentioning any names, and they said to me, do you think my shorts are too short? I said, no, of course they're not. So, you know, you kind of go online and have a look at men in shorts, and you think, should they be an inch above the knee, or maybe 3 inches above the knee? I don't know. It does make me think. The reason I'm asking you, because I'm on this video, this tune has got no significance to what I'm talking about, apart from the singer who sang in this tune, his shorts, would you wear them that short and that tight? Ladies, have a little Google and have a look and see what you think.

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9: I'm actually quite pleased with myself at the minute because in the winter I don't tend to clean my car very often. It's the kind of colour where you can't really notice if it's clean or dirty, really. And I left the boot because the dog goes in the boot, the grandchildren, they don't go in the boot, they go on the back seat. But you know, it gets a little bit here and there sometimes. And my twin sister Margaret, good morning to you Margaret, she said to me the other day, she went, Moira, considering you're so prim and proper and like the tidy, cleanest woman in the world, I can't believe what your car's like. And I was like, oh, no. Well, it wasn't actually that bad, I didn't think. You know, some people, they have last year's Kentucky box in the front seat, don't they? No, none of that. So I hoovered it all out the other day. I emptied my boot and it's got a rather nice pink cover on the boot, which my dog sits on. I washed it, I hoovered it all out. That still had Christmas tree pines in there. So I hoovered it all out. I must have had about 10 plastic shopping bags and about 4 umbrellas. Got rid of them all, just kept one umbrella. I have got the cleanest, tidiest car in the world now. Then I took it in the car wash. Then I got home and wiped it all over. So when you get in your car, look in your boot, what do you see? What do you see, Matt, in your boot?
0: PPE.
9: Matt sees PPE in his boot. We won't go into that. So I always think tidy car, tidy mind, and you'll drive so much better if your car is cleaner.
10: I see.

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1: You can tell I'm not concentrating here today. Look, well, you've only got me for another 7 minutes because Mr. Lee Brown is taking over. Maybe I won't let him. Maybe I'll lock myself in. Yeah, that's a good idea. I'll lock myself in the studio and protest. Put a sign up saying, no entry. Moira is going to do Lee's show. But then you'll miss him and you'll be like, no, Moira, we want Lee. We want Lee. We want Lee. That would be one of them, won't it? So I'm going to kind of be leaving you soon. But I've got one more tune because I know he likes it. But before we do that, we're going to do what we celebrating on the 8th of May, Coconut Cream Pie Day. Oh, there you go. There's a pina colada's come back in. Could you imagine a pina colada pie? Oh, that'd be wonderful. Donkey Day. So we've got donkeys here on Great Yarmouth Beach. So why not come along? They have about, I think they have about 6 or 8 of them down there. And they are gorgeous. So go and have a look at them. Cake Day. Like a bit of cake. Student Nurse. They do a good job, these nurses. No Socks Day. Do you know, that's weird because when it gets a bit warmer, I don't wear any socks. I don't wear any socks with my trainers when it gets nice. Rose Day, if you want to go out and buy someone a rose, you do it. Lotus Day, if you've got a Lotus car, good for you. Personally, I knew someone, I went out with someone, he had a Lotus. I didn't like it. Every time I got out, I used to have this dreadful headache. I felt like I was sitting on the floor. And it was very stressful. It had this big long bonnet, and I was like, I'm sorry, but that don't impress me much. I don't really like your car. And that was the end of that. So let's do another quick tune because we've got to get into the action. The weekend is round the corner. Ah, what can we say?

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2: If you fall asleep at the wheel, you'll put your life in danger, and the lives of others as well. Before you feel tired, pull off the road into a services or other safe area, drink some strong coffee, and take a quick nap while the caffeine kicks in.
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5: One in two of us will get cancer in our lifetime. 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One in two. One in two of us hear this.
6: And the biopsies do confirm that you have cancer. You okay?
7: Yeah.
5: 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Some work late, some work decades, some volunteer, some run 5K, some walk, some leave gifts in wills, some give £2 a month. 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
8: 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Sound familiar? Do what I did. 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
10: Sir Keir Starmer insists he will carry on as Prime Minister despite Labour suffering disastrous election losses. Results have been coming in overnight and throughout the morning, with Reform in the UK gaining 398 seats in local councils, while Labour has lost 258. Our reporter Lucy Gormley has given us updates from the Barnsley count.
11: It's expected to be quite the turnaround than what's been seen here for over 50 years. Labour have held the majority of seats here, but from projections, it looks as though Reform could be about to change that.
10: Sir Keir says he takes full responsibility, but insists he will carry on.
12: And the voters have sent a message about the pace of change.
10: Meanwhile, Nigel Farage spoke in Romford following the results.
13: You're witnessing an historic shift in British politics.
10: Elsewhere, the Liberal Democrats gained 37 seats and the Greens 27, with Conservatives losing 171. That's the latest from Radio News Hub. I'm Tanita Sims.
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3: Lee Brown on Harbour Radio, right here, right now. I can't believe they still let him into the studio, but he's here again.

Yes, good afternoon, ladies and gentlemen. Welcome to the Lee Brown Harbour Radio Show. 2 hours of music and madness. Love it. I'm coming, baby. Let's rock and roll. This show is out of this world. Happy Star Wars Day for Monday gone. Right, let's all calm down. Because let's be honest, it's a big day today, isn't it? Big day. Election results are coming in a day. Should be about 5 o'clock full result, full time. Whatever happens, let's hope it brings some optimism to the galaxy. And walking over to the studio today, if you didn't already know, we are in the hub of Great Yarmouth by the Minster. Black Beauty is back! Yes, she'd gone for a little while, gone on holiday. They're doing it. They're already doing it outside, you know. Yes, our beautiful Black Beauty statuette is outside, getting all fixed up and good to go. Oh, it's exciting. It's nice to see her back. It's nice to have you all back as well. Give us a message. I mean, Russ Robinson has said he's on his lunchtime calls. Hello, Russell. How are you, my son? Play it nice and cool. Know what I mean, Trig? Know what I mean? Hello to Joyce Brown in the bay window, doing whatever you want to be doing. It's a sunny, glorious Friday. This is Harbour Radio. Give me a WhatsApp message and I'll say hello. Maybe even play a song for you. Hugh and Kaz, I've got your first song request coming up after this little interlude. So, give us a WhatsApp, 0794-264-1074. Dramatic, innit, mate? 2 hours of music and madness. Skarmouth has come to Yarmouth. Expect a lot of Scar tunes. And that's where we're going to kick off. This one's for Hugh and Kaz in Caister and all you Scar fans. It sucks. It's Camden Town. Love it.

What a tune to kick off the show. Thank you to Hugh and Kaz for that request. Suggs, 1995, Camden Town. And hope your Friday is going well so far, everyone. Hope you've woken up with a sense of optimism for the day. It's Friday, the 8th of May. Skarmouth is in town. Married at First Sight is amazing. I'm catching up with that. Oh, it's so good. They've done the swap and oh, no, I can't talk about it. Nev hasn't seen it all. It's so good. It's sunny outside as well. 15 degrees in the Great Yarmouth area. Not getting dark tonight till 8:30. So much going on, so much good tunes to play for you. Hello, Mr. Kevin Reed, who's given me a little message to say hello. Hello, Heather, over in Beccles. Hope you are doing well. Who else is having a listen? Why don't you message me? You can do it privately or you can do it professionally on our WhatsApp number 0794 264 1074. And I'm going to do a tease. The next song I'm going to play is, believe it or not, a brand new release from the two remaining Beatles. I know, it's a brand new song out. Paul McCartney and Ringo Starr released today. It's the poppiest of pop tunes. Not half nose pickers. Let's play it. This is Home to Us.

0: What a lovely tune, brand new song from the legends that are Paul McCartney, sir, and Mr. Ringo Starr. That is a brand new song called Home to Us. Do you like it? My mum messaged to say she likes it, so that's validation for me. How are you today, everyone? If you just tuned in, you are listening to the greatest radio station ever, and my name is... It's him, innit? Yeah, I'm Lee Brown. I'm your genial host for the next 2 hours. I'll give you all the lowdowns of what's going in, going up, going in, going round. Great Yarmouth. Hello to Claire and Sean, who's messaged in. Hello, are you all right? They popped up to Hemsby last Friday to Bel Air Holiday Park, the place to be, which is home to me. Pun on the last song. I can link anything. It was lovely to see you both. Do come again, won't ya? And who else is listening today? Give me a little message and I'll give you a shout out. I'm here for the next 2 hours. Expect a fair amount of Scar today, everyone. And a few of your song requests. Loads to come your way. A bit of Sam Fender coming up after the break. So ladies and gentlemen, sit back, relax, have a coffee. Think about how great the world is, at least for the next 2 minutes. Because I'll be back after these messages with a bit of Sam Fender and a lot of music and madness. Break
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3: 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Right here, right now. I can't believe they still let him into the studio. But he's here again.
4: 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Let's rock!

0: The amazing Sam Fender. People watching, are they? I love Sam Fender. What a great artist. And yeah, I read, Kevin, I read your message to me that Kevin is turning the music up loud today and he's outside mowing the lawn. Put the lawnmower down now. Yes, thank you for listening. Give me a message, anyone and everyone who's having a cheeky little listen, whether it's for 5 minutes, 5 hours. Loads going on today. Keep listening to Harbour Radio. We'll keep you up to date with what's going on and around the area. Black Beauty, the statue is still being put up outside our Vicarage Hub, the Yarmouth Minster at the moment. It's good to have Black Beauty back. Weather is looking lovely today. I didn't put my shorts on. I don't know about you, everyone. I don't trust the weather. I really don't. I even put my daughter in trousers this morning. I went, no, you're not wearing the dress. Put the trousers on and it's blooming hot. This afternoon will be dry for the most part, everyone. Sunny spells, variable cloud, looking good. Ah, a few showers could edge in from the west, all right? A little bit later today. Tomorrow will continue to be dry. Sunshine for all in the morning. I don't know why I do that. For all in the morning, and the mist will lift. That's nice. Sunday looks to be... Oh, my eyes are terrible. Cooler. Bit cooler Sunday. But it's not supposed to rain significantly for a while. As I said earlier, getting dark about 8:30 tonight. Great tunes for you today. Skarmouth is in Yarmouth. Started yesterday. I've seen a couple of the live videos. There was a great band last night. Was it Clash Off the Beat? And they like doing a bit of London Calling. Oh, it's great. I wish I was there with a beer in my hand. I mean, orange juice in my hand. I wish I was. So have a great weekend, anyone who's travelling to Yarmouth to go to Skarmouth. And, of course, I'll play some Scar tunes for you. And I want to have a bit of a laugh with you today. So I've been sent this really nice list. Things that embarrass you. That shouldn't. I'm going to start reading them out after the next tune. It's great. Back in a moment.
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0: Come on, let's get the specials up and rocking. A message to you, Rudy.

Absolutely love it. Of course, the classic, one of the greatest songs ever, I think. A message to you, Rudy, the Specials. Oh, I'm in such a scar mood today. I really am. And, as ever, I'm in a silly mood. I've seen this thing on Google. Things that embarrass you that shouldn't embarrass you. Can I read out a few? Do you mind? Is that all right? Okay. I'll put on the comedy music underneath, all right? Make sure you can hear me. And visualize these things and tell me, you know, when you're young, everything embarrasses you. You want to be cool, don't you? And the older you get, you think you get embarrassed less. But try this checklist with me. Do these things still embarrass you like they embarrass me? You ready for the list? Here we go. Someone holding the door open for you when you're too far away. Yeah, and you have to like walk fast and you go, sorry, right. Exiting from the middle of a row anywhere. Yes, and everyone's got to get up and move their bags. Oh, that is a bit embarrassing. This one shouldn't be embarrassing. Putting your change back in your wallet at the counter. It is though, isn't it? You're like, oh, hurry up, please get the change in the wallet. Now this one, definite. When you trip over and turn it into a jog. I've still got my dignity. Right then, oh, I've got to say this one without laughing. Right, ready? When someone walks in on you singing, so you change to a silly voice. I don't go, oh, Moon River. Walking back after your turn in bowling. Is that embarrassing? Is it? Oh, this shouldn't be embarrassing, but is it? Walking out of a shop without buying anything. Yeah, it is, isn't it? You feel awkward, don't you? Oh, definite, 100% this one. Walking the wrong way and having to turn back. Oh, do you own it and just turn right round? Or do you sort of like point at a window to yourself, nod, and then turn round? Do you do that or do the little three-point turn? Oh, this is one. Trying on clothes in a changing room and liking none of them. Yeah, and you have to put them back, don't you? Oh, that's awkward. Awkward. This is a very true one. I'm always on stage singing happy birthday to people, right? And from our side, we want to embarrass them, but we're hoping they're liking it. But apparently it is embarrassing and shouldn't be when someone sings happy birthday to you. Yeah, because what do? You just stand there, don't you? Right? Apparently opening presents in front of people, that's embarrassing as well. Waving to someone you thought was waving at you. Oh, that's horrible, isn't it? You kind of just scratch your head, don't you? Let's play a tune. Oh, here she is, everyone. It's Puppy Sparkles. Dun, dun, dun. Puppy Sparkles, a.k.a. Poppy Sparks, from the brilliant Home Support Matters, and they do matter, asked me to play a Kylie tune for her today. You're going to know that this might embarrass you to like this one, everyone, but own it. Own it. Puppy Sparkles, we'll salute you. And this is Je ne sais pas, I don't know what.

That is for the one, the only puppy Sparkles from Home Support Matters. And any of that crew, if you're listening, hello, hope you're having a beautiful day. And before that song, I was reading out a list that I've been sent via Google of the things that embarrass you that shouldn't really embarrass you. Here's a couple more for you. Getting up off the bus while it's moving. You know, when you've got to get up and push the button and it's still moving. I remember once my mum going flying down the aisle. Here's another thing that shouldn't embarrass you, but does. Blowing your nose in public. Oh, I hate doing that. Oh, I really do. This is a strange one. Being hit by a car and being okay. What's that about? Who sent that one? Another one. Oh, yes. Getting a wedgie in public. Oh, yeah. Oh, yeah. That's horrible, that, isn't it? You don't know what to do. You have to kind of kick your leg up, didn't you? This is one. This is brilliant. Saying hi to someone at the supermarket and continuing to bump into them for the rest of the trip. Ah, oh, that is awful, that one. And because after the third time, as Mickey Flanagan says, you run out of funny things to say and you just go, you're all right. Yeah. Let's play a new song from the new Blue Tones album. Yes, Britpop is back, baby. It's the Blue Tones, the Aristocrats.

0: That's from the brand new album by the Blue Tones, who've done the Slight Return song. Remember them? I adore that song, The Aristocrats, from the new album Atlas. I'm having a lovely time. How are you doing today, everyone? Oh, I've had a nice message from my mum saying she's crying laughing about all the embarrassing things that us humans do and still get embarrassed by. It's one that I do that embarrasses me, right? You know, when you're talking to someone, like say I'm talking to Jane at the moment, saying, hello, Jane, how are you? All right. And you do all that, you say goodbye, and you both go the same way. Oh, your skin crawls. You go, oh, are you going this way? And you think, now we've got to walk two blocks together and we've just said everything. Oh, my voice done that funny cackling thing again. Oh, I don't know. I went all Scooby-Doo, didn't I? Right, anyway, I promised you music and madness. I did. Let's have a little bit of Scar. I have watched on Netflix some great films over the last week or so. The new Spinal Tap film, which is amazing. And one of my old favourites from about 20 years ago, directed by friends David Schwimmer. Do you remember Run, Fat Boy, Run? And that film is still funny, and it ends with this song from Amy Winehouse. Ladies and gentlemen, it is 12:43, and you are listening to...
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0: Oh, no, you are!

0: on. Amy Winehouse, Monkey Man. Love, love, love that song. Love Scar. And that's what it's all about this weekend here in Great Yarmouth, because Scarmouth has come to town. Still more songs, still more requests, and still a few more embarrassments. Oh, that's a madness song, isn't it? Yeah, a few more embarrassment stories to come your way. I'm not going to do it all in one go. I'm going to spread it out. That's the... Yeah, I can make a joke there. I'm not going to. Shall we play an advert? Shall we?
1: I'm a secret lemonade drinker.
0: Not that one! Oh, let's just play it.
1: I'm trying to keep it up, but it's one of those nights.
2: Oh, wait.

0: Starwax lemonade.
1: I don't know how that advert got in the system. Matt said he sorted it out. I don't know what's happening. It's all music and madness. Now you're going to get adverts like this.
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Yes, that is A Little Love from Biffy Clyro. If you're honest, we can defeat them all with a little love. And the lovely Heather from Beckles has messaged to remind me it's Eurovision next week. Oh, I do like a bit of Eurovision. Have you heard the England one yet? Sounds really German, doesn't it? I know, it's weird. It's weird. I don't know. Will it do well? I don't know. We'll find out. I will be tuned in to watch it. As I have been, I've been catching up with Married at First Sight Australia. Oh, my goodness. The last couple of nights is so good. It's where like they split up the men and the women, don't they? And then give them dinner parties with those they could have been with. I've got up to that bit. And then, right, and then in a twist of fate, they all get to watch the video of how their partner was flirting, or not flirting, with the other wannabe. Oh, my goodness. Oh, sparks flying. Oh, Alyssa and David. That's the bit I've got up to. Don't tell me anything else. It's riveting. And that's not a word I use often, riveting, but that's exactly what it is. And I'm going to do a little shout out and a song request for Kaz and Hugh over in Caister. Hope you both are doing well. Hugh has asked me for Hey There, Lonely Girl. So I'm going to play this one. I hope it's the right version for you, Hugh. Here we go. Oh, it's nice, isn't it? It's nice. Grab someone you love. Get off, Nev. Oh, go on then, hurry up.

0: Hey there, lonely girl. For Hugh and Kaz in K-Star.
1: This lonely boy loves you.
0: I made that sound earlier. Problem with a zip. Don't worry about it. And I want to say hello to Claire's mum, Alison. Hello, Alison. How are you? Hope you're all having a lovely time. Should we get skanking?
2: 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I can't believe they still let him into the studio.

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1: Here comes another great hour of music on Harbour Radio.
0: And this one's for RR, a bit of MJ for RR. Ross Robinson and your lovely son Oscar, this is for you.

There you are, a little bit of MJ for our RR. He'll be back on air tomorrow at 2 o'clock. Oh, yes. Yeah, how's your day, everyone? If you just joined us, it's just gone 1 p.m, 4 minutes past one. Let's have a little recap, shall we? All right, then. 14 degrees presently outside, nice and sunny. Not going to get dark tonight till 8:30. It's Friday, the 8th of May. It's election day. Don't worry about that. That'll look after itself. We've done our job, haven't we? And, of course, you're listening to Lee Brown here on Harbour Radio. If you want to give me a little message, a little shout-out, dedication, or just to say hello, the number is 0794-264-1074. And I was doing a little list earlier of things that embarrass people that shouldn't really embarrass you. I've got the last couple. Do you want to hear them? Do you want to hear them? Are you ready for it? Right, where are we up to then? Right, here we go. Running after ping pong balls or tennis balls. How is that embarrassing? Yawning when someone is talking to you. Oh, yeah, that's awful. You do that stretchy thing with your jaw and keep your mouth shut and hope they don't notice, don't you? We all do that. When your shoes squeak. Oh, yeah, that's awful, that, isn't it? I cover it up with a fart. Made Jane laugh. And on that bombshell, carrying toilet paper home from the supermarket. Yeah, I hate that. I have to put it in a carrier bag. I can't do that. When someone knocks on the bathroom door and you have to let them know it's occupied. Oh, yeah. Which is a strange one for me because I live on my own. Walking up the stairs with people behind you. Oh, dear. What else we got? I hate this one. Walking somewhere with someone you barely know. You know at work when they go, oh, Lee, just carry this with me. And I think, oh, no, I've got to walk with you. Oh, no. Here's one that shouldn't embarrass you. When your card gets declined. Oh, yeah, so it's just awkward, isn't it? Awkward. And not hearing someone and making them repeat what they said. Yeah. Things that embarrass you. And do you realise I've done very well? I didn't even touch upon bodily functions. Well, it's early, isn't it? It's only gone one. So there you are, a few embarrassments for you. It would be so easy now to go into madness embarrassment. Imagine I was a really good DJ and that's what I done. But I'm not going to do that. Because Andy on Facebook said that his favourite madness song is My Girl. And it would be an embarrassment not to play it for him. So Andy on Facebook, this one is for you.

Great tune that. Give a little bit. And Russ Robinson walked into the studio and I offered him some of my chocolate. I said, take a little bit. See? You give a little bit, you take a little bit. And I'm gutted. I was really, that was the best bit that was. Hope you're having a lovely day so far, ladies and gentlemen. It's Friday, the 8th of May, coming up to 1:15. I'm on till 2, you know. That's no escape. And did I mention Skarmouth has come to Yarmouth? So should we play an ultimate classic from Scar? Are you ready? Oh! Oh, I can feel it, Russ. I can feel it. Lip up, buddy!

0: Still one of the greatest ska songs ever, and probably my favourite song to sing on karaoke, as you do, lip up. Ladies and gentlemen, we've got another legend from Harbour Radio here saying hello. Hello, Russ Robinson.
1: Hello, Sunshine.
0: Sunshine.
1: How are you?
0: I'm all right. You sound really quiet. Go on.
1: Quiet.
0: Do it again. No, I'm not getting you.
2: Are you getting me now?
0: Ah! I put the wrong knob up.
2: Oh, you just have to reach out and grab it and just
0: you know. Don't, I touched the wrong knob on the desk.
2: What have I told you about that?
0: Now, that shouldn't embarrass me, but it does. How's your day been so far, Russell?
2: Yeah, just finished work. So coming in to load my show for tomorrow afternoon.
0: Yeah, get the load in. Yeah,
2: two
0: lovely.
2: Till four.
0: Two. I've already given you a plug.
2: Have I not seen you since... have I not seen you since last weekend?
0: Last Friday when we saw Claire and Sean.
2: Oh, so I haven't seen you since Ipswich got promoted to the Premier League.
0: Oh, here we go. So, no, well done, Ipswich.
2: Thank you.
0: Are you excited for next season?
2: I was live on air. Oscar was in here with me, my son.
0: Yes, when the news, I know who he is.
2: When the news broke.
0: Oh, are you all chuffed about Ipswich?
2: Oh, honestly, I could have cried, but I'd stay manly for my son.
0: You?
2: Yeah.
0: Can you do it as Frank Spencer would say it?
2: I'm a man.
0: I'm a man.
2: Yeah, good afternoon. It's nice to be at Harbour Radio.
0: Do the voice.
2: I'm doing the voice now, you cheeky bugger. Can I just say that I've come in the front entrance of
0: Harbour Radio. You've come in the front entrance, have you?
2: brace yourself, it gets worse. I have come in the front entrance today of Harbour Radio, and there... And you are correct. Black Beauty's been erected.
0: I know.
2: Out the front.
0: I saw it myself. I know.
2: Yeah.
0: Black Beauty's what?
2: She's been erected out the front again. She's up.
0: Don't. I tried to resist saying that word.
2: See, I think you should have played the theme tune.
0: Oh, I'm sweating. I thought about it. All right. Okay. I'll get it out while I'm looking at it. No, I meant the song. Oh. I meant the song. Stop it, everyone.
2: Can I just say thank you for playing the Michael song for me early on? And Oscar, it's very much appreciated.
0: Do you know what happened? The other day, I was listening to the brilliant Angus on his breakfast show.
2: Yeah.
0: And he played this song. When it started, I thought, oh, this sounds all right. And then I thought, nah, that's not my... And it was. And I forgot how good that song actually is.
2: PYT off the Thriller album.
0: I know. Yeah, yeah. Still the biggest studio album
2: can
0: of
2: I,
0: all
2: can
0: time.
2: Can I just give you some breaking news? Oh. It's not for really the listeners, because they think, oh, that's sad.
0: Oh, well, tell me later then.
2: But no, it's for you.
0: Is it?
2: I have Netflix.
0: Have you got that now?
2: Yes.
0: Ah, right.
2: My 13-year-old son... Yeah. Sorted out for me how to do Netflix and that. So now you know what's I'm going to be watching, don't you?
0: Go on.
2: I've got to watch the whole of Cobra Cry.
0: Cry?
2: Cobra F-E-T. Cobra
0: it's
2: Kai.
0: It's a very sad show.
2: Cobra Kai.
0: Cobra Kai. And also, if you can get it, because I think it's on Now TV at the moment, the second Spinal Tap, I've watched that three times this week.
2: Really?
0: It's really good. Really good.
2: Okay, I should look it up.
0: That's my pick of the pops. I tell you, pick of the pops. And so I've got the music lined up. Tell me what's been erected outside.
2: That beautiful stallion. Oh, no. Which is Black Beauty. And she looks quite sturdy there.
0: Majestic.
2: In fact, she looks quite stable.
0: Oh. Yeah, because she went to hospital.
2: A hospital. Because apparently she had the trots.
0: That shouldn't embarrass her, but it does. Yeah, so please don't climb on the statue, everyone. Let's keep it this time.
2: No.
0: Because Lily, when I do the school run this afternoon, she'll be so chuffed to see Black Beauty back.
2: Oh, that's good.
0: Oh, it's nice to see it outside, though, isn't it?
2: We were surprised when she'd suddenly vanished.
0: I know.
2: We thought she'd been, like, kidnapped.
0: I know.
2: Do you know, well, you know, like when Red Rum was... kidnapped.
0: Was it Shergar?
2: Shergar, one of those.
0: Yeah, I know. But she's back. And so make sure you come and see her, everyone. So, ladies and gentlemen, it's 1:23 thereabouts. I've got to play some requests, Russell.
2: Go on then.
0: I'm going back to the 70s for the next two songs.
2: Not half, mate.
0: Right, was that the best decade for music?
2: What, you're saying it as if I was there.
0: What?
2: Well, I was, actually.
0: Yeah, so was I.
2: No, 80s was the best decade.
0: Oh, okay. Well, I'm doing two from the 70s because I've got two new friends over in Yarmouth.
2: Oh.
0: Yeah, we go to visit them with HSM.
2: Okay.
0: Right. The lovely Tony and Maria. Hello, Tony. Hello, Maria. And so, Maria, this is the one Tony couldn't tell you that he was going to play. But I'm doing it for you. It's a bit of Daddy
3: Harbour Radio.
0: It's a bit of Boney M for Tony and Maria. Love it. Daddy cool. That's what we are, Russ.
2: We are. We are daddies and we are cool.
0: I've got that
2: We are down with the kids.
0: Yeah. Enjoy it.
2: Oh.

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8: 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It's just gone 1:30. I am here until 2. Then, of course, the legend, that is Sir Big Nev, is on at 4:00 today with his soul jump. So there's still loads more to come your way this afternoon on the greatest radio station there ever was and ever will be.
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9: Who let

0: one's for Tony and Maria. Who let the dogs out? Who let Russ Robinson in? Hello, mate.
1: How are you?
0: Now, I've thought of a very quick, right, a quick link I can do. I'm going to ask you to give me some showbiz news.
2: Showbiz
0: news, right? I'll give you a really dramatic intro, Russ. Then can you just drop in some dramatic news? Are you ready? Ladies and gentlemen, boys and girls, it's gone 1:30. It's now time for Russell Robinson's showbiz news. Go!
1: Well, today, as everybody will know, that's blown me off course.
0: Hey!
1: As everybody will know, today we are celebrating the icon that is Sir David Attenborough. He is 100 years old today.
0: So 100?
1: We salute him. God
0: Here
1: bless
0: we
1: him.
0: Are in the Undergrove. I went all off key then.
1: No, you didn't. You sound like David Beckham when you grab on me gorgeous.
0: Ooh, a lovely, lovely week.
1: I can't actually do weeks. David Attenborough because he's...
0: Go try it. Go. Here we are.
1: So today we...
0: What is that?
1: I don't
0: that's
1: know.
0: More like, that's more like King Charles.
2: One is the honour to be at Harbour Ready. One is... Yes.
0: Right, so, Sir David, 100
1: Sir David
0: today.
1: Attenborough,
0: happy birthday.
1: We salute you, happy birthday.
0: We won't sing him happy birthday, it'll embarrass him.
1: I know,
0: see?
1: I know, and we didn't have enough candles.
0: No, well, the candles are starting to cost more than the cake.
1: They are indeed. In other showbiz news, Spotted,
0: easy for you to say.
1: Spotted coming out of Abbey Road Studios this week, none other than Mr. Liam Gallagher.
0: Right, I said it on the show last week, I've given up hope for Oasis, and when that happened, Russ, I thought, But then who walked in behind him? John Squire from the Stone Roses.
1: Noel was spotted as well there.
0: He wasn't, was he?
1: But also, this will make you happy.
0: I'm
1: apparently
0: always happy.
1: In the studio with him
0: was
1: none other than Sir Paul of McCartney.
0: Oh, all the rise for Sir Paul.
1: So there you go.
0: I mean, that's a pretty good lineup. Maybe they're doing a charity record.
1: Well, you know.
0: Can you imagine if the next Oasis album has Paul McCartney and John Squire guesting on it?
1: Unless, of course, Oasis have got the Bond theme tune and Mr. McCartney's playing the guitar or he's playing piano on it.
0: Oh, I've gone all hot.
1: Oh,
0: I've gone all hot.
1: Was there anything else I was going to say about showbiz?
0: Yes, something happening over in the States this summer just been announced. Do you want me to do it?
1: Is it Star Wars?
0: No! Adamant.
1: Oh, Adamant.
0: Yes.
1: Yeah,
0: my hero.
1: Me. He's playing American Dates.
0: Yeah, with a Squeeze.
1: Oh.
0: That's not an instruction. Get off it. Yeah, so Squeeze, supported by Haircut 100 and Adamant on certain dates.
1: And I'm just going to drop this in a week in advance, okay?
0: Oh, yeah. Go on.
1: Next Saturday, my show is going to feature a lot of Miss Janet Jackson, as it is her 60th birthday.
0: Oh.
1: Next Saturday.
0: It's all happening.
1: So if you like your pop, your R&B and soul, a little bit of Janet here and there, a little sprinkling of Janet next week on my show.
0: Yeah, you'd love that, wouldn't
1: yes.
0: you?
1: Yes.
0: Yeah.
1: So, I'm not going to say what's just coming in my head.
0: Yeah, I think I can
1: imagine. I'll tell you off air.
0: Yes, yeah. Wait till 9 o'clock tonight. Well, thank you very much, Russell Robinson, for that amazing showbiz news.
1: And now, here's some more pop-ectic tunes.

0: Yeah, the amazing Suede, who have just announced a massive tour with the Manic Street Preachers for the rest of this year. They're always touring, bless them. And, of course, we haven't touched upon the traffic for a while. Looking out of where we are at the Vicarage Hub, the road looks quite good. I drove all the way to Brundle this morning to check that for you. We'll give you all the traffic updates, and Russ has been doing his rounds. He'll give us an update on Yarmouth. Let's play the music. Come on. Here we go. Traffic news. Yeah, do you know what? The three bridges of Yarmouth are looking like they're flowing nicely. Obviously, anything out of the usual, give us a message. I drove all the way to Brundle this morning on the old school run, and I have tried out that new dual carriageway on the A47 that has opened the last couple of days. It's so good. It cuts your journey time in half. So from the moment you get to the top of the Acle Strait and go all the way to Brundle, you know, the McDonald's roundabout, 70 miles an hour the whole way there, whole way back. It's really good. Yeah, you can. Your mic's on, Russ. You can talk.
1: Oh, okay.
0: Yes. So it's dual carriageway.
1: It's very smooth as well. I did it 2 weeks ago, yeah, on my way to Cambridge, and it's lovely.
0: Yeah. So I'm glad to say, after all the kerfuffle of the last year, going 40 miles an hour, it's opened up again. Dual carriageway on the old Brundle Way on the A47. How is Yarmouth looking at the moment on the roads?
1: Yeah, it's not looking too bad. I came along the seafront and along the quay front this morning.
0: Yeah.
1: Traffic moving superbly.
0: Yeah, it's quite smooth.
1: Yes, yeah. Obviously, all the little rugrats have gone back to school for a couple of weeks now.
0: Yeah, yeah.
1: If the weather stays like this, with Skarmouth, as you mentioned, Mr. Brown, it is going to be very busy this weekend down here in Yarmouth, which is good.
0: Yes. And I do wish that we were going to Vauxhall to have a little bit of Scar.
1: Yeah, we need to. We need to do something like that again.
0: Yeah, they've got people like Secret Affair, great band they are, Musical Youth there. I told you about the bands I saw on the old Facebook Live last night, like Clash of the Beat. Really good bands. You know you're in for 4-day treat. You can get day passes as well. Our very own David Freestone is going to be there DJing.
1: I believe so,
0: I think he's on about 5:30 this afternoon.
1: Yes, I think so, yeah.
0: He hasn't invited me.
1: No.
0: I saw it. So I think I've got it right.
1: We haven't got VIP passes.
0: I know. We're gutted, David. And Mark Piper will be there as well.
1: Yes. And Roving Reporter.
0: Yeah, he will keep us up to date for all the shenanigans of Skarmouth.
1: And I don't know if, I mean, a lot of our listeners might have seen it on social media, but the big wheel is up on the seafront. It is working now.
0: Big wheels keep on turning.
1: Yeah, exactly. If you are in a postcode area of NR29 to NR32, if you go to the Big Wheel and produce ID showing that you live in that vicinity of NR29, NR32, you can get a ride on a Big Wheel for 5 quid.
0: That's not bad, is it?
1: 5. So you and little Lily could go on there for a tenner.
0: Wow.
1: How about that?
0: I like their maths. Yeah? I do. That sounds really good.
1: Really, yeah.
0: Yeah, yeah. That's a big saving.
1: It is, yeah.
0: See,
1: yeah,
0: I said big wheel. Yeah, it doesn't matter. Thank you very much, Russell, for all the traffic and showbiz news. It is Skarmouth. Let's play a bit of Death of Guitar Pop. Now, I know you played this on your show a couple of weeks ago, Russ.
1: For you.
0: And so now I'm returning the favour. This one's for you.
1: Merci beaucoup.
0: It's because we're two old geezers who are like rickety old trains.
1: You speak for yourself, but I am chuffed.
0: Hey! Let's get back on track.

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7: 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Love you all.

0: One of the all-time classic songs, Hotel California Eagles. Still a great tune, still a great tune. And it's almost time for me to say, auf Wiedersehen, Pet. I'm going to do it in a different way today, Russ.
1: Go on.
0: Well, I've got to finish with a ska song, haven't I?
1: Yeah, of course you have. Scarmus in town.
0: Is it?
1: It is.
0: No one told me.
1: Have you not told them?
0: No, I haven't mentioned
1: Tell them now while you're still on air.
0: Nah, I haven't got time. Hope you're having a great day. Hope we put a smile on your face today and opened your ears to some music you might not have listened to previously. I'll be back next Friday. Russ will be here tomorrow at 2. Don't miss his show. It's always a blinder and a belter. All I can say is, ladies and gentlemen, keep your pecker up, keep smiling, and make someone else happy. There, that'll do it, won't it? What would Jerry Springer say? Be good to yourself and each other.
1: Yeah, be kind to one another.
0: Yeah, and he says that after an hour of letting people row.
1: Yeah.
0: There's an irony there. There's an, but I can't find it. Anyway, ladies and gentlemen, it's goodbye from me.
1: And it's goodbye from him.
0: Oh, yes. See you later. Let's rock. Love you all.

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2: Keir Starmer insists he will carry on as Prime Minister. That's despite Labour suffering disastrous election losses. Results have been coming in overnight and throughout the morning, with Reform securing three councils so far, gaining Havering and Newcastle-under-Lyme. Meanwhile, Labour has lost 10. Our reporter Lucy Gormley is giving us updates from the Barnsley count.
3: The atmosphere is picking up here in Barnsley. Sense of what to come is really starting to fill the air. It's all at election season. 63 seats up for grabs from 21 wards, and we're set to see some big changes here in the Yorkshire town.
2: Nigel Farage spoke in Romford following local election results.
4: But I genuinely think the best is yet to come. I'm very excited about the North East results, the Yorkshire results.
2: Green Party's Zoe Garbutt has been elected as the Mayor of Hackney. Elsewhere, the Liberal Democrats have secured two councils, with the Conservatives losing two. That's the latest from Radio News Hub. I'm Tanita Sims.
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1: Been trying to get with this chick for a month now. 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
1: What do you mean no? 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
1: 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Only thing is, though, I think she got something against blacks. You believe that? A Spanish bro with something against blacks. Even after the whole J-Lo and Ja thing, she got something against Cummins.
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2: The Keir Starmer insists he's going nowhere as Labour digests disastrous local election results. The party's lost hundreds of seats across the country, and the PM admits people want change.
3: Let me be clear, these are really tough results, and the voters have sent a message about the pace of change.
2: As Labour lose almost 400 seats, Reform UK have gained almost 600. Its leader, Nigel Farage, is delighted.
4: It can't continue to be a fluke. I would honestly say you're witnessing an historic shift in British politics. We're competitive in every part of the country.
2: Meanwhile, a good night and day for the Greens. They've snatched the mayoralty of Hackney away from Labour. And in Scotland, the SNP's leader John Swinney says his party will emerge as the largest. And in Wales, Labour figures have hinted they will lose control of the Senate, and First Minister Eleanor Morgan is tipped to lose her seat. That's the latest from Radio News Hub. I'm David Hall.
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the most perfect song for a Friday afternoon. Good afternoon to you. Welcome. It is the Friday Soul Jump, 4:15 already. Goodness gracious. Yep, the most perfect song. 1985, there's Maze for you. Too many games. Oh, come on, people. Screw your heads on properly. Oh. I'm on best behaviour today because producer Wayne is in the studio, and thank you very much, Double S, for doing my tunes for me. Big tough. So we're here until 7 o'clock this evening with some of the best tunes you've heard all week long in the Soul Cabin. How's that? 07942 64

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0: Hey, what's up, beautiful people? 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And when I'm in Great Yarmouth, I listen to Harbour Radio.

0: I am a woman of many talents. 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
2: 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Kaboom! 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

0: Sometimes you just have to let the music speak for itself. Ruby Francis and Pages of Philosophy. Big tune. If you've not tuned into the Friday Soul Jump before, then do you know what? You need really to educate yourself. Come along, get involved with what we're doing here at Harbour Radio, and also get involved with some of the tunes. What we do here on a Friday afternoon is play tunes right into the evening. Soul, jazz, funk, things new, something you might know a little bit of, and so on and so forth, just to keep it all fresh. And when the sun comes out, it sounds even better. Right, I'm going to play a few of these when I come back. Got another nice tune for you from a guy called Jared Lawson.
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4: 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If you're looking for a wedding, party or function venue, then pop in and speak with us. In the meantime, he's coming back. It's Big Nev.

some old, some new, some from just yesteryear. Will Downing, and the track is called Power of Love. I'll look at the traffic and travel for you in seconds, but in first time I must play this track for you. Played it a few weeks ago, thought that sounds really nice, squeeze that one in. Oh, the artist. Track is called No Space. Harbour Radio. Harbour Radio. Harbour Radio.

0: Told you it was a tune, didn't I? Track is called O. The artist, No Space. We absolutely love that tune here at Harbour Radio. Right, let me just turn this up a bit because it's a bit quiet. I don't understand. There we go. That's better. I'm back. Right, let's have a look at the first instalment of traffic coming at you on a Friday afternoon. Let's do it this way. Come on, it's better.
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0: It's so difficult sometimes when you're like clipping buttons and they don't want to work. It's going to work. Big tune coming up just after I've given you the first roads, trains and planes looking at everything. The planes are all flying out of Great Yarmouth and, helicopters. And from Norwich, all on time this afternoon. If you are on the buses heading towards Norwich or towards Lowestoft and in the opposite direction as well, it's all looking good. Buses X11 and X12. X1s and X2s all looking good on this Friday afternoon. If you're on the road, if you're heading in, don't forget Blowfield is just a little bit slow as they get adjusted to the open twin carriageway. Love it. No more 40s. Just take your time though as you get used to it coming along there, especially on a bright sunny day when you think you can just go whoosh. Give it a couple of weeks. If you're approaching the Acle roundabout at Runham there, traffic is beginning to slow up a little bit, and in the opposite direction, not too bad at all as you head down towards Fuller's Hill. If you're heading off towards North Quay, Lawn Avenue, and in the Caister direction, very good. Around the town centre doesn't look too bad at all. Traffic seems to be flowing very, very nicely. If you're heading over the Braden Bridge, that's very good. Down towards the Gapton Hall roundabout. Gapton Hall Road itself looks very good. The road between Gapton Hall and Harfrees is looking also very good. Just heading back towards Pasture Road. Yep, same issues as we had the last couple of weeks. South Town Road, single traffic lights, and along Pasture Road as well. If you can avoid it, try and avoid it as you head towards the Haven Bridge. Down towards the Herring Bridge, all is well down there, and South Deans looks fabulous. South Town Road looks clear as well, and at the William Adams roundabout, wonderful. The main trunk roads heading in and out of Great Yarmouth. The A47 looks good, and also the A143 looks good as well. I will give you more details of that as we head throughout the rest of the show. 07942 641074. We love it. We do.

taken from an album called Embria. I dropped it in there last week because I was having a bit of a Maxwell moment. So just gone 5 o'clock on a Friday afternoon. This is what we do most Fridays, play you some nice tunes, you know what I mean? Back to back, just keeping you happy and smooth. Last Friday this time, they were all arriving for the Great Yarmouth Soul Weekender, and I think everybody had a good time. We brought you the sunshine, didn't we, in Great Yarmouth? Hey!

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9: 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We've teamed up with Harbour Radio to proudly sponsor the Friday Soul Jump with the soul god himself, Big Nev. 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If you're looking for a wedding, party or function venue, then pop in and speak with us. In the meantime, he's coming back. It's Big Nev.

Such a beautiful thing, but so short. Unbelievable. Victoria Port track is called Hunting. 5:15 on a Friday evening. It is what it is. Come on, guys. 0794264 1074. If you want to get in touch, send me a message.

0: Me and the Chocolate Queen absolutely love that song. It's a great song. Al Johnson and Gene Khan back for more. I've got a nice tune coming up for you very, very shortly, especially for the girls who went to Caister last weekend and had the best time ever and all now got coughs and sneezes. I've heard loads of messages like that. See, you've got to take Vic with you when you go there.
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11: 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If you're looking for a wedding, party or function venue, then pop in and speak with us. In the meantime, he's coming back. It's Big Nev.

0: if you just love stuff like that, In Bed with Big Nev on a Sunday just after 9:30. Yeah, that's probably the best 7-inch that's come out this year. No pun intended there. AB and Slide Into My Groove. Nice, nice, nice, nice, nice. This is what we do on a Friday. We just mix it all up for you and play stuff.
1: Jams. Those hot jams. Jams. Jams. Jams.
0: Old, new, borrowed, and it's a little bit of blue as well. Here's another cut. Jay Soul, track is called I'll Make You Dance from the album Still in Motion. This is Harbour Radio on a Friday.

That's all I'm gonna do for now.

you were born, this was a big tune back in 1981. 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
2: Can I just tell you this? Many, many moons ago, DJs on the radio used to be the leaders, have the tracks, play the tracks. You took a part of me, you threw. Love that.

0: So as I was saying, 100 years ago, DJs used to get hold of 12-inch, 7-inch singles. There was no memory sticks then. And you'd play the tracks for people to hear week in, week out. Then they'd make their mind up and run out and go and buy that track. Sometimes it was just one track on the album and you think, go and get it. People would go out and buy a whole album just for the one track. Not today's music, because they scare you. That guy's called Gareth Donkin. Now, if you fancy buying an album called Extraordinary, it's got some nice tunes on it. I'm telling you, it has got some quality tunes on there. Go and buy it. Keep yourself happy for a little bit. Or purchase it as an early, early Christmas present. That's what you want to be doing. Purchasing it as an early Christmas present. Hello, Manda. Well, at last, she's alive. Back from the Case of Soul Weekender, or as we call it now, the Great Yarmouth Soul Weekender. And, that's what happened to me. I got the cough as well when I left, Skeggy a few weeks ago. A few months ago now. You come back and you've got the chesty bit going on. Boof. Just like that. So you need to avoid that, my lovely. So stay at home. Drink some Cavonia. Other brands are available. Get some Vic on your chest as well. That'll sort you out good and proper. Right then. She said to me, can you play, or actually, have you heard this tune? Oh, sometimes I just feel like putting people in the corner, yeah? And just telling them off.
1: Jams, jams, jams.
2: Those jams. Hot jams.
0: I spun it last week.

0: Bobby, I don't know, but whatsoever I play, it's got to be funky.
1: Yeah.
0: One, two, three, make it funky.

Do you know, this week, James Brown would have been... an old boy. James Brown, and there's my little tribute. I'm going to do a big thing for James Brown on Sunday, if you can join me, if I am back in time. Goodness gracious. Got a lot of running around to do this weekend. Gigs galore coming out your ears, as per usual, Big Nib. I can take it. 07942 641074. Your last chance to get in, because guess where I do? Guess where I'm going after this? Nowhere. Into another studio to do a yet another radio station, to do yet another radio soul show. And thank you very much, each and every one of you, for giving me your time and your ears. I like that. That's good. Right then, back

Again on Sunday, like I said, between 8 and 10, two shows, one presenter. Not sure if we're going to get the Chocolate Queen to come along this time because it's all too much running around. I'm telling you. It's all too much running around. Getting old with humps on your back and grey hair coming out. You know what I'm saying. Right, it's after 6. Let's see what we can do for you.

You know that statement when they go, I'll wait. I'll wait. We just wait for that geezer to do one bad tune. One bad tune. 6:30 on a Friday evening. Good evening to you. Just back-to-back tunes now, all the way till 7. No Ollie tonight, but I've got something else special for you. Don't worry about that.

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So I'm about to skip over onto the other side. Thank you very much for joining me. There's The Rebirth, the track has said. The Things We Said, Sapona Mix. That will do nicely. I'll be back again on Sunday after Nikki and Wayne's on tomorrow night between 9 and 11. Join him then. Right, you can join me on the other side if you like. Check my socials out, see exactly where I'm going. Gonna leave you with a couple of bangers, that's it. Friday nights, just doing what Friday night does. Have a great weekend.

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0: only getting worse. They've lost control of the Senate in Wales, and the First Minister, Eleanor Morgan, has been ousted.
1: I've lost my seat here in Ceredigion Pembro, and I will be stepping down as leader of Welsh Labour. I take responsibility for the Labour result in Wales.
0: Control of the Senate is now in the hands of Plaid Cymru. Meanwhile, in England, Labour have lost over 800 seats, but Reform UK have increased their tally from 2 to more than 1,000. Roger Tattersall is Reform's regional director for Yorkshire and the Humber.
2: I think it shows that people in general, not just in Wakefield, but people in general in our country, have had enough of tribal politics. They want common sense politics, certainly at the local level.
0: And in Scotland, SNP leader John Swinney's confident they'll be the biggest party. That's the latest from Radio News Hub. I'm David Hall.
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0: Hi, I'm Nev Moore, founder and CEO of Harbour Radio. 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
1: Ooh,
0: pain.
1: Yeah.
0: Talk.

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0: The boys are back in town.
1: Yeah,
0: good evening, everybody.
1: Come on, everyone. That's a good start.
0: Hey, that's not a bad start for rocking and rolling about a bit.
2: Yeah,
0: I think that's just a good proper rock band. Canuck.
1: Are they Canuckers?
0: Yeah, they're Canuckers. They're Canadians. The lead singer, Chad Kroeger, what a voice.
1: Oh, yeah, he's had some gravel in his time, hasn't he?
0: He's put a few fags away, isn't he? He's been sucking on the zoobs for I don't know how many years, mate, that bloke. So.
1: Here we go again.
0: Locals. Get some locals on, shall we?
1: Yeah.
0: Oh, yes, come on.
2: Give it some.

0: Tune, eh? Lovely and
1: I tell
0: quiet.
1: You what, you know what? If Darkness were a political party, would they have won the election today?
0: I think so.
1: Hands down, wouldn't they?
0: Yeah.
1: Absolutely, hands down.
0: I'd have voted.
1: Yeah.
0: Come on, Justin.
1: After the darkness comes the light. Get on it. Yeah? How cool was that? I think what we've been saying off air, I think we need to try and get hold of our man Justin, don't we?
0: Yeah, oh, God, yeah.
1: We need to try and get him on here.
0: Because he does a lot of podcasts and stuff, doesn't he?
1: He does, and he comes up this part of the world quite regularly. One of our sponsors, Dan's Taxis, that's his favourite sort of chauffeur group when he gets up into Lowy and takes him all around the shops and stuff and sees his mates and that. And,
0: oh, right, okay.
1: But we could get him on the blower. Yeah, I'm
0: get
1: sure.
0: Him on the blower.
1: Yeah, I'm sure he'd have a chat with us on the blower. I'm sure he would.
0: As I say, they ruled the world.
1: Local boy.
0: For a wee while, didn't they?
1: Absolutely. So I think we'll have to have a look at that and see what we can do with that. So, yeah, hey, there's two of us tonight. There's only me and Rich tonight. The other boy, he's had his wings clipped. We don't know where he's at.
0: I think he's at some sort of motorbike show somewhere.
1: Is he motorbiking, is he?
0: Yeah, he does what his wife tells him, doesn't he?
1: Well, you know.
0: Bless him.
1: On the odd occasion.
0: Yeah.
1: I suppose we all have to kowtow at some point in time. But not when you're in this little room here.
0: Nope.
1: So, we've got loads of really good music to play.
0: I have no idea, because I have no list.
1: Well, there you go. I have a list, but it's not necessarily a list that's been played.
0: Ah, okay.
1: Well, it is.
0: Nothing changes.
1: No, it is, but it's not necessarily in the right order.
0: Okay.
1: Because I changed the order around late yesterday. But I think most of the music is the same. We're going to play a little bit of Joe Walsh now.
0: Oh, yes.
1: Yeah, now, Joe Walsh, obviously, Eagles fame, that's what sort of brought him to the masses, really.
0: Yeah.
1: But he was in a couple of brilliant bands before that, and has also had a great solo career, too. But we're going to play this one. We're going to play I Could Play That Rock and Roll by Joe Walsh.

0: Good old fashioned rock and roll.
1: Now, is that guy probably one of, if not the best, slide guitar player?
0: Yeah. Do you know any sort of Gunful history about him?
1: I don't really, but we're playing another really good one later, is Chris Rea. He was also very, very
0: Chris
1: good.
0: Rea. He cracks an egg in his bath, you know.
1: I tell you what, mate, yeah. yeah. But he's great. Again, I think a great guitarist, but underrated as a rock. As a rock person,
0: yes,
1: very. But he made some great rock music, great rock albums as well. But there we go with a bit of Joe Walsh, obviously of the Eagles fame. But he's
0: you can tell by the guitar, can't you?
1: Yeah, you can. He's got they've all got style, haven't they? Clapton's got style. They've all got a style that you think. Well, I think I know who that is. Yeah, but he's sucked on a few fags in time as well, hasn't he?
0: Oh God, yeah.
1: He's
0: a few Marlboros.
1: He's had a few Marlboros, mate. He has, absolutely has. So. Where are we going now? We're going... A bit of Kiss.
0: Oh, you're doing that one, are you?
1: Yeah,
0: you're
1: doing a little bit of Kiss.
0: You're following the list, then?
1: Yeah, we're as close as we can. But I forgot how far this band go back. These go back to 1973, you know.
0: Get off.
1: They do. They were formed in New York City in 1973.
0: Did they have the makeup on in 1973?
1: I don't know if that came a little bit later.
0: I'm going to Google.
1: But I think it was pretty early days when the face painting came on.
0: And why did they put the face painting on? Because they're
1: recognition,
0: ugly?
1: Isn't it?
0: Huh?
1: Recognition.
0: Oh, right, okay.
1: Got to be done, isn't it? It's how you make yourselves different. Yeah? It's a bit like having a safety pin through your top lip, isn't it? You know, you make yourself different.
0: So yeah, you soon took it out, though, didn't you, Chris?
1: Absolutely. Put it in my ear instead. So well, let's have a bit of Kiss then, shall we? So we're going to play, and it's one of their big hits as well.
0: Oh, gotcha.
1: Yeah, I was made
0: Everyone for should know this one.
1: Absolutely. It's got to be done. So, yeah, don't forget... Don't tap your glass with knitting needles or knives because they will break. Just tap the arm of your chair.
0: Says Chris, Kiss finally showed their faces after 40 years, so they must have started off with...
1: Well, they must have started
0: with
1: off
0: the makeup then.
1: Yeah.
0: I tell you what, I kept the makeup on looking at this picture.
1: Well, so would I. Yeah, but there you go. That's a different story for a different night, probably. Here we go with a bit of Kiss.

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2: Hey, we've had some pretty good music for a start, early start, haven't we?
3: Yeah,
2: we're only 20 minutes in.
3: From now on.
2: Absolutely, 20 minutes in. Well, I don't know, to be fair. I think the next one, I like the next one.
3: Is that what I'm thinking it's going to be?
2: What's that? No.
3: Is it?
2: No, it's by Jet, this one. Have you heard of a band called Jet?
3: Well, no.
2: Yeah, and it's called Are You Gonna Be My Girl? Are you gonna be my girl?
3: You will see my pigs?
2: Yeah, you will see my pigs. Yeah, again, it's just... I don't know whether the listeners must like it, because we've got like quite a lot of listeners. I'm looking online now. We've got quite a few online listeners in four different countries. So, you know, somebody likes what we play and what we talk about. But I think it's good that we try to mix it up with some new music and some old bands playing new music and the likes.
3: Okay.
2: And sort of give it that eclectic mix. Yeah. So I think tonight we're going to be playing some pretty good music. But let's give this one a whirl. This is Are You Gonna Be My Girl by a band called Jet.

me because you look so fine that I really want to make you mine. 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

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I said, you look so fine that I really wanna make you mine. Come on and get your kicks. Now you don't need a

0: applause is welcome.
1: Yeah, the applause was
0: down to quality. That's my drive-through. One of my drive-through playlists.
1: Oh, is it?
0: When you go to drive-through, you want to play some music that make you sound cool.
1: Yeah,
0: that's one of them.
1: I don't think it works. Cool as a welly wooly wee.
0: Yeah.
1: Well, hey, look, the Aussie band been around for a while. 2001, I think they started. They had a sabbatical from about 2017-18, but they got back together in 23. But their first album was called Get Born, I think. And that was their lead single from it. And I think that's the most successful thing they've done. I think number one in Australia, top 20, top 30 in the US.
0: I knew the song and I've got it on my playlist.
1: Yeah, it's a great song.
0: I couldn't say the band.
1: No, it's a great song. Good band. What a lead singer. Cracking as well.
0: Oh, yeah.
1: Yeah, well up there with the beat as well. Like it. Really good. Yeah, really quite keen on that. So we're going to play now. I like this song as well. I'm just going to play it and we'll chat about it later. This is Heart and Soul, Lou Gramm.

0: Well, there we go. That was Mr. Lou Gramm. Yeah. Lou Gramm, better known as Louis Grammaticus,
1: yes,
0: was the lead singer with Foreigner for about
1: five or six years
0: or so.
1: I recognise the voice.
0: Yeah, and was a great songwriter. Him and his co-writer for Foreigner in the Hall of Fame, Rock and Roll Hall of Fame. And he was lead. What was he? Well, he was lead singer on Urgent, which I like. Yeah, that's about a nice bit of saxophone.
1: Didn't we play a Foreigner song before? A Vomit one.
0: We have played one before. Waiting for a Girl Like You.
1: Oh,
0: yeah,
1: that was not great.
0: Man. Yeah, he was the lead singer on that as well. And I want to know what love is. He was the lead singer on that and wrote it. So you know, been around a while. Voice is quite recognisable, I think, from Foreigner. But I think he's just a good musician, good singer, good rock man, baby. Mm. We're cracking on. It's time for a bit of prog.
1: Oh, yes. And if I'd got that prog jingle over, you're going to...
0: Well, there we go. So whose fault's that?
1: Sorry.
0: There you go. Get your act together. Get yourself sorted out. That's why you're that side of the desk and I'm this.
1: Next week, yeah.
0: So we're going to play a little bit of Alan Parsons Project, which you know I like Alan Parsons Project. I think
1: you played Alan Parsons on Thursday, didn't you?
0: I did, yeah.
1: A quality song that was.
0: Yeah, yeah. And we're going to play Alan Parsons tonight, but we're going to play Mamma Gamma from same album that I played the track from yesterday, Eye in the Sky. Mm. Brilliant. Absolutely.
1: I've never heard it.
0: Haven't you? No. It's a brilliant album. I'd lend it to you, but I've only got it on vinyl.
1: Well, you can't play it here, can you?
0: No, I can't play it here because we've got no stylus again. I don't know. I'm going to have to get that fixed, aren't I? So anyway, let's go on with it. Here we go with Mamma Gamma from Alan Parsons Project.

0: So?
1: We were chops and then, weren't
0: we? We almost got caught out.
1: Yes.
0: Very, very close. Very, very close. But semi-professionally came back.
1: Yes.
0: So that was, yeah, that was Mama Ghana.
1: I've never heard that one before.
0: Oh, yeah. Now we're going to play some new music now. This is a band called Noir Addiction.
1: Who?
0: Noir Addiction.
1: Okay, that's like...
0: So, Dark Addiction.
1: They like the night.
0: Yeah, and it's called... Serve Me Some Crime. Yeah?
1: Okay.
0: It's what you would call more electronic type of rock.
1: Okay. Is this something that you found on like a YouTube thing?
0: Yeah, I found this on a search, and I thought, you know what, that's pretty good. And again, new music, got to give it
1: yeah,
0: airtime.
1: Yeah, got to give a punt, haven't you?
0: Yeah, absolutely. So let's see what we all think of this. Hopefully you'll enjoy it.
1: I shall give you my honest opinion.
0: I'm sure you will. I think the singer has got one of these... unique but well-traded voices.
1: Oh, God, here we go.
0: Here we go.

0: Think of that then.
1: I quite like that. Santa older.
0: Yeah, it does, but they are new. Mm. But the guy who started the band, he's been around for quite a while, been in quite a few bands. But they class themselves as an industrial rock band.
1: What on earth is an industrial rock band?
0: That.
1: I'm not going to do a jingle for that.
0: No, there you go. So, yeah, Sonny Lanigan is the guy's name who started the band, and he was in a band called White Pulp and then another one called The Dead Good, and he just decided he wanted to go and do his own thing.
1: Okay, I've heard of The Dead
0: Out
1: Good.
0: Of Los Angeles. Yeah. I thought that was really good. And I'd sort of come across that, as I say, on one of my searches, and I thought, yeah, they're well worth a play, because that's, you know, it's quite...
1: It's different, isn't it?
0: It is, yeah. It's got something about it, hasn't it?
1: Yeah.
0: Yeah, and I agree with you, the voice, and I can't yet get into my head who it sounds like, but it's reminiscent of something from bygone times.
1: Answers on a postcard, please.
0: Absolutely, if you would be so kind. Mm. Next one up... And we're almost on time. Mm. Next one up is a New York band called Pulitzer.
1: Isn't that a girl?
0: Yes.
1: A gal.
0: It's a gal. And the band's called Pulitzer. The song is called Dark Star. I first saw these on Jules Holland quite a few years ago. Mm. And I went out and bought the CD the following day.
1: But
0: I thought
1: really?
0: I thought they were that good. Yeah. So let's play it anyway and see what the crack is after. Yeah. So here's Pulitzer and Dark Star.

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2: So that was Pulitzer. They're from Minneapolis in Minnesota, in the States. They class themselves as an indie rock poppy type of band.
3: That was quite drummy.
2: Yeah, it was quite drummy.
3: There's a lot of flamming going on there.
2: Yeah, there was. But it probably just crosses the boundary into rock from pop. That formed in 2011. As I say, I saw them on Jules Holland quite a while back. But they've got some new music out, which is why I thought I'd play that. And then next week I might play something from their new album, which came out late 25.
3: Oh yeah, why not?
2: And it's pretty good actually. So we'll play something else from that next week. I just thought we'd start and introduce them as a band that we might be playing a bit more of. Hope everybody enjoyed that. Guess what's coming up next? And this means two from one.
3: Coffee time.
2: Absolutely. No sugar, I'm sweet enough. So, two from one this week.
3: Is it a classic?
2: Oh, man, classic. Absolute classic. Classic performer.
3: Are they dead?
2: Yes. In fact, I think they're all dead now. They were even in only part of the band, but it was an individual who made it all go, really. And it's Mr. Jimi Hendrix.
3: Oh.
2: So he's our two from one this week. So we're going to be playing, first up, we're going to be playing Purple Haze.
3: Yes. Is it a recorded or a live track?
2: This is a live track.
3: Okay, so it goes on for 10 minutes.
2: Absolutely.
3: Isn't it?
2: This is live at the Atlanta Pop
3: Festival.
2: Did
3: he do Woodstock?
2: Yes, he did. He did. But yeah, so we're going to play a couple from Jimi Hendrix tonight. And here's the first one coming up now.

0: that's worth a 2-for-1 for anybody's money, isn't it?
1: Yep.
2: Jama was in the zone.
0: He was
2: super.
0: Mitchell, brilliant. And when you consider that guy, he really was only in the starlight, really, I suppose, from 1966 when he came to the UK, and then died at the age of 27 He was 27 when he died in 1970. Yeah.
2: Okay. Any particular reason why?
0: No. He didn't start playing guitar till he was 15, and then he moved away from where he was born. Can't remember where he was born now, and he moved away to somewhere like Chicago or somewhere, or Los Angeles or wherever, and he started playing. He was doing like the tours of all these little pubs and clubs as they do, and he got picked up, and he was playing in the rhythm section for the Isley Brothers. And then got into Little Richard's.
2: Gig, is it?
0: No, and then got into Little Richard's backing band, and then thought, you know, yeah, well, that's good. Now I've got a little bit of history. Now I need to go somewhere else. And then Chas Chandler, who was the bassist in the Animals,
2: right?
0: Yeah, when he came over to the UK in '66, Chas Chandler became his manager, and that's when he introduced them to Noel Redding, the bassist, and Mitch Mitchell, the drummer. And as I said to you up there, I think Mitch Mitchell's one of the best drummers ever.
2: Because that was on the ball.
0: He seems to interpret the whole song through the drumming. I think he's just on it. He's just there. Absolutely. So that was this week's 2-for-1, and I think that's 2-for-1 for anybody's money.
2: Yep.
0: Yeah, absolutely. And now we go on and play another cracking piece of music, and this is Sugarcane Sonic Youth.

0: Sonic Youth, post-punk, sort of, well, in 1981 they kicked off, didn't they? 80-81, so post-punk, I suppose, and then they packed up in 2011. I don't think they really got the exposure that they deserve. They're a really good band. Yeah, very good band. Well worth playing. The band we're playing next, we played a couple of weeks ago, I think, when we were last in. We played Sons of Legion, but I think we played Wishing Well a couple of weeks ago.
1: We did.
0: Yeah?
1: We did.
0: Well, tonight we're going to play their latest release, and it's called Walking on the Edge. And we know that Sons of Legion, we're playing a lot of Septic Tanks tonight, aren't we?
1: Yes, we are.
0: A lot of the old Yankee bands.
1: No Canuckies. Well,
0: one Canuck, but quite a few Septics. But this Sons of Legion, I think the way their music crosses and sort of morphs soul and rock and blues together, if you listen to their album, it's really good.
1: You like them, don't you?
0: I do. I really do like these. And I think these are going to be a really, really big band. And I'm going to carry on playing them because I like them.
1: Crack on.
0: And there we go.

0: Song of the night, Chris. Song of the night.
1: I like the calm intro and the calm outro, and as you say, it's got the old country twang in there, isn't there? But what a voice that guy's got, hasn't he?
0: Oh, yes.
1: You've got to listen to the album. I'll send you the link to the album. In fact, I won't. I'll send you the album. How about that? I'm good like that.
0: Man's generous.
1: Yeah, what a bloke I am. So, yeah, that was Sons of Legion, Walking on the Edge. Cracking, cracking song. Cracking song. Good band. They're going to be really, really big. We're moving on again now.
0: Moving on.
1: And we're moving on to play a band called Soul Archive Room.
0: Never heard of them.
1: Haven't you? Well, you know we like a lady's voice in a rock band.
0: Yep.
1: Grab hold of this.

0: What do we think of that then?
1: She had a voice in Hampton, she
0: voice in a bit, wasn't it? And the voice on that lady is comes from a girl called Penella. Don't know a surname, can't find a lot of information about her, but what a voice. And I think that's a good band.
1: Is that another Yankee job?
0: Yeah, and again, you know, it just go search them, go find them on YouTube or somewhere, and Soul Archive Room, and some of the songs that they do. It's a big band. You know, like this... this Australian band that does all the covers.
1: Southern Leon?
0: Something like that. They're not dissimilar to that. They're a big band and they do all sorts of music, but they do their own stuff as well. And their own stuff is like that. It's really, really good. Odd name for a rock band, Soul Archive Room. Yeah. But then again, where you see where it all morphed from, don't you? Everything comes from the blues anyway. So does it really matter? No, not at all. We're going to play now... Have you heard of a band called Spaceacre?
1: Nope.
0: You haven't? Oh, so we're getting into new territory this evening.
1: That's twice in a row.
0: So here we go. So this is called P45 from Spaceacre.
1: I've had a few of them.
0: You've had a few of them.

0: What are you thinking?
1: Well, honest opinion.
0: Yeah.
1: I the song was okay.
0: Yeah.
1: But I didn't get one single word she was saying.
0: Well, yeah, that's not that, like, that doesn't really matter, does it?
1: Well, yeah, it's all, so it kind of helps, doesn't
0: you think
1: it?
0: So.
1: There was this, like, it was just like no.
0: No.
1: No.
0: Oh, that would have got a hit or a miss. That would have got a miss then, would
1: that
0: it?
1: That would have got a miss, yeah. I just, you know, you do need to get the odd word.
0: I suppose you're right. But for they're a new British band, starting to sort of make waves on both sides of the Atlantic, which is really, really
1: probably
0: good.
1: Probably got cheap mics.
0: But yeah,
1: can't probably afford them. Decent ones.
0: Been there, got the T-shirt.
1: That's been our excuse for
0: years.
1: Yeah,
0: been there, got the T-shirt. So, but I think yeah, like most new bands, they have a way to go, don't they? Probably carving their niche and then they'll get it all. But I thought they were really quite refreshing.
1: The song was okay.
0: Yeah, nice little riff in there. And again, as we say,
1: it's still not as bad as that song you played the other week.
0: Oh, don't go keep going on about that, you awful. Stupid individual. That was a brilliant song, brilliant band, Family.
1: That was like a migraine.
0: Oh, here we go. Now, you may have heard of these, because they don't hail from where your family hails from, but just a little bit across the water.
1: Is it a jockey, is it?
0: I think, and they're called the Cloverhearts.
1: Okay.
0: And Never Again is Now. And there aren't many rock bands that feature somebody playing the bagpipes, are there?
1: Oh.
0: Vanals.
1: Well, Big Country nearly played the bagpipes.
0: They did, but yeah, guitarish bagpipes.
1: Yes.
0: Got a bit of them coming up later.
1: Oh, have we?
0: Yeah.
1: Quality.
0: Hey.

0: And?
1: That was good.
0: Not bad.
1: That was Green Day in kilts.
0: Yeah. British band with an Australian lead singer. And they're touring the UK and Europe this year, actually. A lot of gigs in Germany and Holland. I think got about 3 or 4 over here. Cambridge they're doing as well. Doing something at Cambridge.
1: Yeah, I like them. They're lively.
0: Yeah, not bad at all, were they? Relatively new. Just good. Mm. Nice, simple, easy to listen to.
1: Yeah,
0: good beat. Get the kick in. And here we go with another band that we haven't played before, but we're going to play now. They're called The Small Fortune, and this is Love Is Not Enough.

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2: Well, they were pretty good. That's a Manchester band. That was released last year, 2025.
3: Like easy listening
2: stuff. Yeah, not bad at all. We're not going to mess today. We're just going to go straight into the next one, which is The Stooges in 1969.

0: Well, there you go. Stooges, 1969. What do you think to that? You can't say much about the Stooges, can you?
1: No.
0: Iggy Pop and all that going
1: on. I would have said that that sounded like that Jet early on.
0: Would you?
1: Yeah. I'm going to be the same sort of voice.
0: Yeah. Do you want to see my pigs?
1: I don't think it was quite like that.
0: What
1: year was that?
0: It was from 1969.
1: That was 1969?
0: From the Stooges album, and that song was 1969.
1: See, that seemed to me a lot later.
0: Yeah, yeah. But, you know, Stooges were way ahead of the time. Iggy Pop was way ahead of his time.
1: He still didn't have a shirt on, did he?
0: No, I don't think he owns a shirt, man. Don't think he owns a wardrobe. And guess what we got coming up now?
1: I don't know.
0: We got a little bit of guitar bagpipes.
1: Oh, here we go. Come on.
0: Bring Wonderland, on. Big Country. Yeah?
1: Yeah.
0: Here we go.

0: Not bad, eh?
1: Used to play that album all the time.
0: Did you?
1: In a big country by big country.
0: Yeah.
1: Superb.
0: They were a good band. They were a good band. Actually, they were at, or what's left of them, were at the, you know, that 80s thing in the park in Norwich?
1: Oh, yeah. We went there to 1 year, didn't we?
0: Yeah, they were there. The last time we went, they were on. And they were still pretty good. Now we're moving on. We're going to play a guy. I like this guy. Again, New York guy. Beck. Have you heard Beck?
1: Yes, Beck's
0: good.
1: Yeah,
0: you like Beck. Yep. I'm going to play one that was probably one of his biggest hits, E-Pro, because I just think it's a terrific song. Without further ado.
1: He's a one-off, isn't he?
0: Oh, absolutely. He's just a brilliant artist. There we go. Here's Beck and E-Pro.

0: E-Pro, bet.
1: That was a quick stop, wasn't
0: yeah,
1: it?
0: Yeah, quick stop. Was a quick stop.
1: I thought it was a faux pas then.
0: Ah, no, no,
1: I was
0: no.
1: then going to chastise
0: it,
1: you.
0: It was a meant to be. Yeah, we got less than 20 minutes to go. It's gone like
1: time
0: a clap
1: flies when you're having fun. That's because you're sitting in front of me.
0: Well, there you go. I have that effect on all idiots. We're going to go back in time now. We're going to play some Blood, Sweat and Tears.
1: Okay.
0: I haven't heard of them for I don't know how long. I don't think I've heard
1: of
0: them.
1: Oh, is that the name of the
0: That's
1: group?
0: The name of the band. You never heard of Blood, Sweat and Tears? Never heard of them?
1: Nope.
0: God, man, you ain't never
1: I'm
0: lived.
1: Really young.
0: You must have heard of this. Yeah, look, we'll chat when we've played the song.
1: Okay.

0: Man's the superpower of good drink one today. Do you remember that advert?
1: I'll tell you what, that started off, I remember the song, then I thought, oh, I didn't know they did a jazz bit in the middle. Then all of a sudden,
0: they were known as a jazz rock band, and then they went into progressive rock. You could hear the prog.
1: Yeah, bit well, that of bit it, at the you? End then.
0: Yeah, absolutely.
1: It was and like, what should we do now, guys? I don't know. Hey, he could play the flute.
0: Man says you're a power of good power of good. Man says you're a power of good drink one today.
1: That's how old I am.
0: Yeah, absolutely. Absolutely. So that was Blood, Sweat and Tears and Spinning Wheel. As we say, we like to play all
1: was
0: of the
1: advert?
0: Different stuff. Yeah, it was. It was a man's brown ale advert many, many years ago. That little fluty bit at the end. And they guess where you else used to hear it? On ice cream vans.
1: Really?
0: Yeah. The Walls ice cream vans of years ago.
1: I'll tell you what, this is an education, this programme.
0: I know, I'll tell you education. What, mate. Everything you didn't really need to know, you can hear on this programme.
1: Yeah, whether you like it or not.
0: Absolutely. Yeah. It's just there. It's there for you to just soak up like a sponge. Right, we're going to play now a song from a guy called Bob Spring, and it's called An Ugly Ending. Have you heard of Bob Spring?
1: Nope.
0: Oh, yeah, let's have a should we have a listen?
1: Two ugly endings.
0: Absolutely. Yeah, I gathered you might have done. I must admit, I've probably seen a few as well, to be fair.

0: what do you think to Bob Spring and an ugly ending then?
1: I don't know. It's not playing through the speakers.
0: Oh, I never turned them up, did I? Never mind. I thought it was pretty good. Yeah, I didn't turn the monitor up.
1: Yet,
0: that's because we were going through which songs to dump, yeah, weren't we? Because we're running out of time as usual.
1: Yeah.
0: So we've had to dump a few.
1: Oh, I could just see with you nodding your head.
0: Yeah, like I know. It's things. Like, what on earth is going on?
1: I have to take your word for it.
0: Well, you're going to have no choice, are you?
1: I have to listen again, won't I? On my boat tomorrow.
0: So, we're going to play you know, we were talking about the slide guitar players earlier.
1: Yep.
0: We just heard a little bit of it there, so a little bit of a faux pas going on. But we're going to play Road to Hell, Chris Rea, now, because this is pretty good.

0: what do you think, Chris Rea?
1: Classic driving song.
0: Yeah, and just that, he's a great guitar player, to be honest, isn't he? Quite underrated.
1: Yeah, that's some good stuff.
0: Yeah, that, the slide, the way he plays that slide.
1: Have you ever tried playing a slide guitar?
0: I believe it's pretty difficult, isn't it?
1: Is it? I don't know. Do you have to retune the guitar?
0: I think you do, yeah. I think it's quite difficult. Yeah. But he was like a master at it. Not like Joe Walsh was. Just good at it. Yeah, and, you know, when you can make it sound like that, you can only one thing to say is you are good at it, yeah. So that was Chris Rea. We've got many minutes left now, so we're going to go straight into the next one, which is Echo and the Bunnymen and the Cutter, which I haven't heard this for a long time.
1: It's a great song, isn't it?
0: Yeah.

0: Well, we're nearly there, mate. So the end of yet another,
1: another one bites the dust, eh?
0: Yeah, it's about 3 minutes to go. I think it's been quite a good one tonight. I think the music's not bad tonight.
1: You're getting better at this stuff, aren't you?
0: Yeah. It's
1: Keep going.
0: We're pulling it together. But I think we're getting a better mix, aren't we?
1: We're finding
0: what works.
1: Yes.
0: Yeah. Whereas at the start of it was all over the shop, wasn't it? Well, it was.
1: Hopefully next time we'll have some jingles.
0: Yes, we'll have some jingles next time. Yeah, absolutely.
1: And maybe a stylus.
0: And maybe, if we could get a stylus, we'll play some really old gear.
1: That's what we want.
0: I'll have a word with Chris and see where the stylus is. It's got to be in here somewhere. Yeah. But we'll definitely be trying to get some vinyl on next time. Yeah, and we'll play maybe a bit of Band on the Run.
1: Yes.
0: Yeah. Some stuff from that. We've got some decent vinyl bits now. So thanks for listening in, everybody. Hope you've enjoyed the show for tonight. We're going to be back live in a couple of weeks' time, but you'll be hearing our dulcet tones again next week from either a pre-record that we do or maybe an old one. I think we've got a couple of pre-records because we can only make it really every couple of weeks. Because
1: we're not allowed out.
0: Yeah, you know, if I smell fresh air every week, I'd probably get locked away. Thanks for listening, everybody. And, of course, if you've got any requests...
1: Yes.
0: Or you'd like anything playing, just drop us a line or drop us a text on 07942 641074, or drop us a WhatsApp, or even look on Facebook and put us a message on Facebook. That would be even better. We're going to play out this evening now with Highway Lines from Basement Saints. Take care and have a wonderful, wonderful weekend. It's goodbye from me.
1: And goodbye from him.
0: Take care now.

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